0: 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Yeah, we turning it up.
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1: 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There's lipstick on your collar. 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
1: 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I feel there's no one to save me.